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9: Old school and anthems.
10: You got it on History. It's coming up to 4 a.m. I'm Jake Sonner, your old school and anthems for Tuesday morning. Let's get straight into it with Boogie Tonight from B.

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0: absolute energy. That is what we need this morning, and they are bringing it. 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And now this one. 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Love this. 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
0: If you won 600k on Friday this week, you could literally travel anywhere that you want, anywhere on planet Earth. Probably not the moon. So if you want to get yourself in the draw to do some luxury travel to Antarctica, then get involved. 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Just answer our call and the cash is yours. Pay stranger account after the call. And by the way, you don't have to go to Antarctica. You go anywhere you like. If you want some sunshine, get on it. Luxury style. 600k will go a very long way. 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Good luck. Make me a
1: winner. 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

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Because when you join in with a T-Pain line, you just get taken to another place. You know what I mean? It's Kistry, Lady T-Pain, B.O.B., Up Down, as we move now into M2.

0: Where Love Lives playing on Kistery. Right, in a few minutes, I got a song that might make you feel a little bit thirsty in a certain way.
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0: Ashanti and Foolish on Kistery. Kistery. 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You go anywhere you like. 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
19: Maybe.

on Kistery. Old school anthems, we've got you sorted 24-7. I'm Jake London Mapp. If you need something a little bit more chilled, because it is only Tuesday, isn't it? Let's be real. This one is perfect. Express 2, David Byrne.

0: beautiful, incredible I Got You, playing on Kistery. Osborne Anthems on Tuesday morning. And up next, we're making up some words. Kistery.
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Roger Sanchez with Another Chance, playing on Kiss 3. Mary J. Blige with Family Affair as well. Making up words left, right and centre, but she can do it because she's Mary J. Blige. She's allowed. I'm Jake. I'm with you for the next 10 minutes. Line up the old school anthems before Michael gets you with Kiss 3 Breakfast. Camille Jones, Fedi LeGrand getting together. This one's

0: history. Old School Anthems, Tuesday morning. There is no better place to be if this is what you're after. At Michael has History Breakfast. He's got 4 hours of amazing tunes lined up for you next.
1: History. At Kiss, we know eating fruit and veg daily can be tough. 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
16: Well, it's gone on so long, we've pretty much forgotten what being cold actually feels like. But later, amber heat health alerts kick in across most of England. That means there's likely to be more pressure on services like the NHS, and it'll make it particularly tough if you're considered vulnerable in the heat. 45 million people across the country are now officially in droughts. A student police officer is due in court later, accused after claims a woman was kidnapped over the weekend. Officers chased a car on Saturday, eventually stopping it on the M62 in West Yorkshire. The 23-year-old, who was with Greater Manchester Police, was charged with a number of offences, including serious sexual assault, kidnap and dangerous driving. Teams have been working through the night to try...

and rescue people from Colombia's strongest earthquake in a century. At least 132 have died. That number's expected to rise. And anyway, selling vapes or 24-hour slot and fruit machines is going to have permission first. It says councils in the UK are being promised more powers to block places like bookies and vape shops opening in their areas. It's all about trying to bring high streets up and down the country back to life. Keep up to date with everything KISS. Just find us on socials. I'm Aileen O'Sullivan.

That's always been the case, right, for many, many years. But there's rumours that he used to look alike when he was doing a show in New York last week. This guy on stage looks at... He does look like a Temu version of Usher, which, if it's actually Usher, it's not a good look for him. He's got the cap over the eyes, the sunglasses on as well. The dancing was a bit wonky, and a lot of people who are at the show are like, wait, is that a lookalike?

0: going on? 0333 21 55 55. Akon, you remember he didn't go to prison? Well, the song about that coming up.
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0: Dating All Night, Kistery. I just had a man, I'm old kind of moment. Talking about the solar eclipse that's happening tomorrow. It's the first solar eclipse in the UK that's visible here since 1999. And I just said to producer Matt, I was like, oh, you remember the solar eclipse from 99, don't you?
1: No.
0: No? How old were you?
1: Like 3 months.
0: 3 months old. Amazing. So, yeah. Have you ever seen or lived through a solar eclipse before? Matt?
1: No.
0: No? Do you want me to tell you about what happens?
1: Please do. Enlighten me.
0: Okay, so the birds go weird. Like, the birds think, this is always the thing that I remember from the 99 one. It's the birds think that it's nighttime. So the birds start behaving weird when the eclipse happens.
1: Because they're like, oh no, it's nighttime, we need to go to bed.
0: Yeah, just like that. Yeah. Next one is happening tomorrow. Do we know what time it's happening, roughly?
1: I think it's like evening time. So I think it's like, so it depends what part of the UK you're in. So like down in London, I think it's like early evening, late afternoon, early evening. Whereas like further up, sort of maybe like West Scotland, it could be like, I don't know, 9 o'clock because they're like further.
0: Okay, that's after my bedtime, so I'm not going to see.

0: can't think. You're a superstar. 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Steve Smart's going to be dropping nothing but the biggest and best Ibiza classics that made the island famous. 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I've got Eminem, one of his most controversial songs, coming up.
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by candlelight I find in sight fundamental movement. So when it's black, this insomniac, take an original tack, keep the beast in my nature under ceaseless attack. 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

Harry, Leo and Bushwhacker, Love Story versus Finally. We were just talking about Kiss Ibiza. It's going to be stuff like that, isn't it? For a whole weekend for the bank holiday. 0-3-3-3-21-55-55. From that love story into a very different kind of love story.

0: 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You'll find phone entry details and all the rules for this network competition as well. 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
6: Well, as yet another heatwave gets ready to bring us all another sweltering week, a lot of England's now got amber heat health alerts kicking in later this morning. It's likely to get above 30 degrees today. This all means we are likely to see more pressure on services like the NHS. An off-duty student police officer serving with the Greater Manchester Force is due in court later after being charged with kidnap and serious sexual assault. 23-year-old Mohammed Hassan was arrested after a chase on the M62 on Saturday. Police reported hearing a woman in distress on a 999 call. Over in Colombia, at least 132 people are known to have died following the most powerful earthquake there in 100 years. The country's president's declared a national disaster. Loads of people are still trapped under rubble from fallen buildings. After being shut because of a burst water main on Monday, a Southwest London theme park is back open today. Chessington World of Adventures had to turn customers away yesterday. Keep up to date.

0: 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I'm Aileen O'Sullivan.
1: Breakfast with Michael.
2: Good morning. Just before 7 o'clock, you're on History from KISS. 0333 21 55 55. That's the WhatsApp number. Probably the most remixed dance song.

many people say the greatest dance anthem ever. Certainly one of the most remixed ever. Robin S, Show Me Love, Kiss Through Breakfast. Good morning. It's 7:06. How are ya? Are you all right? You know those like team building days that you get sent on for work placements and stuff like that? It'd make you be friends with your colleagues. That, I don't know if sending me to go kayaking in the wilderness with my colleagues is going to make me friends with them. It might drive us further apart. Do you know what I mean? But you can now do adult sports days for corporate groups and stuff like that, where you can do like hula hoop racing, tug of war, sack racing. If you want to get together with your colleagues and do that, you can also do egg and spoon racing. And I feel like that's a bit dangerous, because if you don't like your colleagues, you're just, oh, you're ahead of me in the egg and spoon race. Take the egg and just yeet it right at the back.

0: history. If you're enjoying the summer holidays, going to a theme park or something like that. We were talking about Jude Bellingham getting a police escort through Alton Towers. Yesterday, they had to shut Chessington World of Adventures because of, water supply issues. You imagine the plumber being carried through like Jude Bellingham. Like, no, don't look at him. Don't look at him.
1: 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History Breakfast with Channel 4. 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

0: Good morning, it's Kistery. We had a message from Katie a little while ago who was saying that she's had a nightmare for the last week. She's been stuck in a hire van with an FM radio. So you've only been able to listen to terrible radio stations, right?
1: Yep.
0: Oh, no.
1: Tragic.
0: Oh, no. Do you want to name and shame the radio stations that you were forced to listen to?
1: Well, I came across some random ones that I can't even remember the name of, to be honest.
0: And what were they like? Give me a one-word description of them, Katie.
1: Basic.
0: So, come on then, tell us, if they were basic, how would you describe us in return?
1: Oh, an absolute ball of energy, that's what you are.
0: Oh, I love that. You're a legend. Thank you, Katie. Have a safe journey wherever you're going today, all right? Nice one, Katie. Thank you. 033 33 21 55 55. That's the WhatsApp number if you want me to randomly call you as well. This is Cassie. Long way to go. Kistery. Good morning.

0: Disclosure and a Luna George White Noise on Kistery. Were you at Kistery on Blackheath a few weeks ago? It is our big event of the year. Listen, summertime, getting some old school bangers on. Let's all have a party. If you missed it a couple of weeks ago, oh. But there's another one coming. Hey! But it's not till next year. Oh, there's a lot. There's like an emotional rollercoaster we've just been on there. But Kistery on Blackheath is back for 2027. And you can get your tickets right now. We do have a date locked in. I'm not going to bother telling you. You can go and look it up, right? All the details are at playkiss.com right now. Kistery on Blackheath for 2027 is coming up. I've got Beyonce with Sean Paul together and Toni Braxton soon.
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0: cruiser Luna, Break Your Heart on Kiss 3. If you're going on holiday to Florida anytime soon, you can eat nude if you want. There's a steakhouse in Florida. You can eat nude there on the first Monday of every month. The catch is that men have to pay twice as much as the women to attend there. And some people are like, oh my God, why is that the case? This newsreader describes why perfectly.
1: I think it's probably like most circumstances, their men pay more because the men really want to be in the room. You know, so it's like ladies' night at the bar. Right. Like women get in free. The guys pay because the women are there.
0: I love the female co-host that he's got. It was like, oh, wow.

0: 3.
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2: Do you know what would be awesome is winning £600,000 on Friday. 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You'll find phone entry details and all the rules for this network competition there as well. 5 p.m. on Friday is the cut-off point. 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When we shut the lines at 5 p.m, shortly after that, we'll call someone. And if it's you, just answer that phone call and then the money is yours. You're the person we've been going on about all week. Who's going to win it? Who's going to win it? You'll be like, me, it's mine. And you get to run off into the sunset and live happily ever after with a big bag of cash. Sounds good, right? The word cash to 64100 in a text or makemeawinner.co.uk. Good luck. Make me a
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8: Well, it's gone on so long, we've pretty much forgotten what being cold actually feels like. But later, amber heat health alerts are kicking in again across most of England. That means there's likely to be more pressure on our services like the NHS, and it's going to make it particularly tough if you're considered to be vulnerable in the heat. 45 million people across the country are now officially also in droughts. A children's charity says social media platforms and apps have been mentioned thousands of times during counselling sessions. The NSPCC says TikTok came up the most, and even though there were positive mentions, most times it was linked to concerns including abuse, exploitation and bullying. Search and rescue efforts are continuing in dozens of cities and towns in Western Colombia after a powerful earthquake there. At least 132 people have died. And anywhere that sells vapes or 24-hour slot on fruit machines is going to have permission first. It's because councils in the UK are being promised more powers to block places like bookies and vape shops opening in their areas. It's all about trying to bring high streets up and down the country back to life. Keep up to date with everything, Kiss. Just find us on socials. I'm Aileen O'Sullivan.

0: You remember the winner we had for the Jay-Z tickets last week? I just like playing that every now and then. Also, because producer Matt was just telling me about his sexy new fan he's got. So, we've got a heat wave that's coming. This is like the sixth or seventh heat wave that we've had in the UK.
1: Six, seven.
0: But Matt is prepared for this. You've got yourself a new fan. Tell me about it.
2: I have. I've got myself a new tower cooling air cooler fan.
0: Oh, yeah. What features has it got?
2: It's got oscillation.
0: Oh, don't say that. That's a dirty word.
2: Wind type. You can change it from like forest, so it like blows and goes fast and slow, like you're in a forest.
0: Okay, but what? Wait. Is that a forest?
2: Yeah.
0: A forest setting.
2: Yeah. So it's more natural.
0: Okay.
2: And the best part, it's got a cooler. So what you do is a water tank, and you can put ice in it and cold water, and it circulates around and like refrigerates.
0: Cool,
2: fresh air.

0: I love that people thought about his king-size mattress that we can lay on.
1: When
0: he's like 5'6" or something like that, but that's okay. Pitbull, I Know You Want Me, Caliucho. Obviously, the wise words of that song. Mummy got a, like a donkey with a monkey, looked like King Kong. But let's look at some other Pitbull words of motivation for a moment, shall we?
2: Show me your friends and I'll show you your future.
0: That's a good one. Your friends will be a sign of your future.
3: Help yourself first. Then you can help others.
0: That feels selfish.
4: 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So let's stop wasting time, get wasted, and have the time of our lives.
0: Hell yeah! That's always the best one.
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Fresh and Cecile with Gold Dust. It's Kistery. Shout out to Ross and Jake, the Bricky Boys, on the way to work this morning. Charlotte, Claire and Zara.

0: every weekday, 1 year of Kiss's history. I haven't even started it yet, but what a year already! As we're reloading 2010 with Katie B. Avicii and Sebastian Drums, My Feelings for You. And Swedish House Mafia, One, Your Name, the class of 2010 from 9 this morning.
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0: Chameleonaire and Crazy Bone right in. From Bone Thugs and Harmony, obviously. It's Kistery. Zombie Nation is playing next. How weird do you have to be to get married in a McDonald's? Because that feels like a strange life choice, doesn't it? A couple have done that in McDonald's in Ohio. They met working there. That makes more sense. Confetti was thrown from a Happy Meal box. The drive-thru stayed open for customers throughout. The food was, of course, Mackey's as well. And you hear the ba-da-ba-ba-ba. You want them to say, I'm loving it after that. But if I was going to a McDonald's wedding, I'm not sure I would, to be honest.
1: Dummy. Dummy. Dummy nature.

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2: 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You just never know. It pays to enter is the answer.
1: 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Even though he sounded like it was like, oh really? He walked off with £550,000 last week. So, yeah, it does pay to enter for Gary. It's even more this week as well. 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
10: Well, brace yourselves for another hot one. And the heat health alerts are just kicking in across most of England. It means there's likely to be more pressure on services like the NHS. And if you are considered vulnerable, you'll likely find it pretty tough. It comes as nearly three quarters of England's officially in drought because we've gone so long now without rain. We've heard from a children's charity this morning that they've had young people mention social media in thousands of counselling sessions it puts on to try and help out those who are struggling. TikTok got the most mentions, according to the NSPCC. It says it was sometimes mentioned in a positive way, but most of the concerns they were told about were around bullying, abuse and exploitation. More than 160 people are known to have died now after a devastating earthquake in Colombia. Some rescuers are using their bare hands to try and sift through collapsed buildings. There has been a national disaster declared. And Great Britain's claimed a first gold medal at the European Athletics Championships in Birmingham. Amy Hunt took victory in the 100 metres, claiming her first international title. Keep up to date with everything Kiss. Just find us on socials. I'm Aileen O'Sullivan.
11: Hi, it's just before 9 o'clock. We've got 1 year of Kiss's history lined up for the next hour. I'm Michael. Good morning. It's the class of 2010. And we're starting big as well. Flo Rida and David Guetta. Come on out of me.
1: Play Kiss'tory.

Puck, Young Money and Lloyd. It's Kistery, the class of 2010. The noughties were over and we were into a new decade of music. Dance seemed to be leading the way. Avicii was still trying to get that big breakthrough hit. Levels wouldn't come until a year later, but he did remix with Sebastian Drums. The 1999 hit from Cassius, My Feelings For You. Number one in Poland, by the way.

0: and Rihanna, Love the Way You Lie, on Kistery, the class of 2010. It was their first collab together before they did The Monster in 2013. I just want to let it breathe for a minute. Just let the impact of this song hit you. There will be people who don't know what it is, and that is fair enough. But this is the theme tune to TOWIE that we got in 2010. Who remembers the word for jazzles? People still use that, don't they? Probably. More from 2010 coming up next. Stereo Love, Edward Meyer.
1: Break it down. The class of...
2: On Kistery.
1: Yeah. Kistery Breakfast with Channel 4. Some sessions uncover childhood trauma. Others uncover killers. 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

0: in 2010, we were getting slithered. Still don't know what it means in 2026, but we were doing that. Far East Movement, Like a G6. Dino remembers buying the iPhone 4 in 2010, discovering the joys of FaceTime with his then-girlfriend. I don't need to know all that information. And we thought that was fun, but Freya says, I was 8 in 2010 and I got my first phone. I remember my mum telling me Nan died and I replied, lol, thinking it meant lots of love. No. 0-3-3-3-3-21-55-55. Make me a winner info next.
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0: Tiny and Labyrinth, Frisky, Kistery, the class of 2010. This debuted at number two on the UK charts, went straight to number one in Scotland because the England World Cup song, Shout for England, was number one in England. Did you go on holiday in 2010? Possibly not, because a volcano in Iceland that I'm not going to try and pronounce caused a massive ash cloud across Europe, grounding planes. One Scottish guy interrupted a Sky News report, though.
1: You only found out when you got to the airport. You didn't know in your hotel.
2: No,
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1: You got a lot of stag parties leaving Edinburgh at this time of the morning, a lot of drink taken in the early hours as well.
0: It was the volcano's fault and not Iceland as a whole.

0: a year. I told you it was what a year before we even started it, didn't I? Khalees and Acapella, wrapping up 2010. You can reload it in about 20 minutes on Rayo or any we've done in the last month of them. Right now, we've got a different year of Kiss's history. Tomorrow morning from 9 o'clock. Not going to spoil it. You'll have to listen in.
1: Oh, I know.
0: It's all right, though. James has got you covered with the old school next. Have a great day. I'll catch you tomorrow. Bye.
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10: Well, an amber heat health alert is out in force across most of England as yet another heat wave is bringing us another sweltering week. It is likely to get above 30 degrees today. It all means we're likely to see more pressure on our services like the NHS as well as higher demand for social care. A children's charity says social media platforms and apps have been mentioned thousands of times during counselling sessions. NSPCC says that TikTok came up the most, and even though there were some positive mentions, most times it was linked to concerns including abuse, exploitation and bullying. More than 160 people are now confirmed dead after a powerful earthquake in Colombia. Rescuers have spent the night digging through the rubble of buildings that have collapsed there. And anywhere selling vapes or 24-hour slot and fruit machines will have to get permission first. It says councils in the UK are being promised more powers to block places like bookies and vape shops opening up in their areas. It's about trying to bring high streets up and down the country back to life. Keep up to date with everything KISS. Just find us on socials. I'm Aileen O'Sullivan.

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0: 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Lines are going to close at 5 o'clock on Friday. We'll then bell you. If you answer your phone, 600 grand will be yours. No messing around. Just imagine what you could do with 600 grand. Take a little moment right now to think about it. Text the word CASH to 64100. 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

thing ever today. A guy wearing a Henley's t-shirt. Not seen one of them in years. Fully expecting to see him tomorrow wearing a shock jacket, so. It's Kistery. Tuesday morning with Ty Cruz and Dynamite. It's James Hall. Yes, Mia and Ellie in Birmingham. Can we have a shout out? We're cleaning the flat before our landlord comes round later on. Get rid of all the stains. Weird. Chloe in Newcastle, first day back at work after Ibiza. Saying she's emotionally still there, but physically broken.

0: We've just been on the Kiss YouTube watching back Kiss 3 at Blackheath for Subway. Honestly, what a day it was, man. Reminiscing, Miss Dynamite, so solid crew. Oxide and Neutrino, DJ Luck, MC Nick. It was so cool. Banger after banger. There's a massive 1 hour house and garage special up on the Kiss YouTube right now if you want to check it out. Or if you want to like listen to it, download Rayo and you can listen to the Kiss 3 and Blackheath playlist as well. And also, just to let you know, Kiss 3 2027 is on. Tickets are on sale right now at playkiss.com. So go and check it out when you get a sec. Get your tickets sorted and we'll see you there. It's James Hall with your Kiss 3 for Tuesday morning. Back in a sec with Paul Johnson to get on. And Sean Paul, Temperature, that is on next for you at Kiss 3 right there.
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0: Ciara, Justin Timberlake. Love, Sex, Magic's on Kiss 3. All right, Dylan in Swansea. Hello to Amelia and Paige in South London. Going out day drinking today on a Tuesday. Rogue. 0-3-3-3-21-55-55. 0-3-3-3-21-55-55 is my WhatsApp. It's James Hall with you right now. Nikki!
1: Hello!
0: How are you?
1: I'm good, thanks. How are you?
0: Yeah, not too bad. Nice one for having kissed you on this morning.
1: Yeah, thank you for keeping the tunes going.
0: It's all right. Anytime. What are you doing? What's going on?
1: We're just driving back from Leeds to Kent following a wedding yesterday.
0: Oh, that's a long journey, isn't it?
1: It is a very long journey. 5 hours.
0: What are you doing in the car to keep 5 hours going?
1: Listening to your tunes.
0: Yeah, nice. Got any car snacks on the go or what? What? Anything?
1: Yes, we just had a Greggs.
0: All right.
1: And we've got peanuts for the rest of the journey home.
0: Peanuts are a rogue choice this time of the morning, but whatever. Right, I've got a tune you want from Timbaland and Kerry Hilson to get on for you now. No.

0: feel like we need to do what Spain do. We deserve a siesta in the middle of the day. It's like a 2-hour sleep, isn't it? You know what I mean? We've had so much hot weather. We deserve it. Nightcrawlers, push the feeling on. It's James Hall Orchestra for Tuesday morning. Back in a set with Rihanna and Jay-Z to get on. And the Pussycat Dolls coming up as well on Kiss 3.
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0: tomorrow there'll be a load of people with colanders on their heads. Solar eclipse is happening, right? The moon's going to pass in front of the sun, creating a total solar eclipse. I think it's like 6-7 o'clock tomorrow night, something like that. But experts are saying you can't look directly at the sun. Don't do that. It's dangerous. So the way they've come around it is they're going, right, you need to wear an actual, like, kitchen colander on your head and look through the holes. One thing's for certain tomorrow, nobody's going to be having spaghetti for dinner.
1: True.
0: It's history. James Hall playing you Basement Jacks right now. Oh my gosh. Absolute banger, mate.

0: I love this. All the ideas that Charlie XCX had for marketing that weren't allowed by her team. She's like fully anti-marketing. She's not like a fan of traditional advertising methods. So apparently, I mean, there's a lot I can't say on the radio, but apparently the ones that she wanted to do. Charlie XCX crashes a wedding and starts singing her own songs. Charlie XCX gets caught stealing in a shopping mall, and Charlie XCX announces that she's running for office. Great. I wouldn't mind the wedding crashing one. I mean, that's quite funny, isn't it? Do you know what I mean? Like, you're there and you're getting married. You're at the altar, ready to do your vows and stuff. Charlie XCX runs in and starts singing, like, Fancy or something. Do you know what I mean?
1: History.
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0: It's Kistery. It's James Hall. I want to get you in the draw to win 600 grand right now. £600,000. 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

Leeds right now at work. Hello to Amelia in Sheffield saying, James, I am on the way to the airport to pick my parents up. Oh, man. It's one of those where you're going to get FOMO of like not being on holiday, isn't it? 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

0: Have you ever been like 3 years deep into somebody's Instagram and accidentally liked a post? The CEO of Insta has been like, yeah, if you do like somebody's post, it will stay on their home screen of their phone. So even if you unlike it really quickly, it's still going to come up on their phone, so they'll know that you've liked it. So just don't give your phone to your mum, you know, when she like zooms in and then accidentally likes it. It's Kiss to Ring with Ashanti. That is Rock With You. It's James Hall in for Hattie today, chilling with you. If you want to get involved, you can right now. 0333 21 55 55. That's my WhatsApp. What are you saying? 0333 21 55 55. All right, stick with me. Baby D to play in a bit, and I'll play you Outkast and Hey Ya. That is the next song you're hearing on Kiss 3. Wait there.
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0: Have you noticed how many times they ask because you're going to stay the night in this song? So needy. Zed, Hayley Williams, Stay the Night. It's Kistery. It's James Hall in for Hattie all week this week. Getting you through your day with the biggest old school anthems. Absolute slammer from Mojo to play next for you. And stay there for Fergie and Ludacris. Glamorous is on Kistery in just a bit.
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a while ago, I got one of those Lumi ice pods because my mates were like, you know, it's really good to an ice bath. It's good for your mental health. It's good for your physical health when you've been exercising and stuff. Get one for the back garden and do a little ice plunge every day. I used it once and I was like, nah, it's too cold. I know that's the point of it, but it was. But it did get me thinking, perfect. 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So that's what I do now. So this week when we get the hot weather, the beers are going straight in the ice pod, man. Hey, it's Kistery. It's James Hall chilling with you, playing you the game in 50 Cent. Hate it, I love it. And now DJ John, it's the launch.

0: getting you through Tuesday with Eric Prydz and Piano. 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
0: 600,000 biggins. Imagine it, man. Well, that would be life-changing cash. And we will have it with you this week. Like, you will have it in your bank account as soon as we put the phone down. So this is how it works, right? On Friday, we'll call you. You answer your phone. We tell you that you won 600 grand. We'll then transfer immediately. So by the weekend, £600,000 will be in your possession, be in your bank account. We'll wire it straight over. You need to get yourself in the draw right now, though. 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And we'll shut the lines at 5 o'clock on Friday. 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

55. What are you saying this afternoon? 0-3-3-3-21-55-55. It's James Hall with you on Kistery. All right, Tom and Nathan and Ealing are fitting a kitchen with Kistery blasting loud today. Hannah in Essex going on a first date tonight. Getting ready already. Early. Maddie and Sienna in Derby. They are working from the office, but there's nobody else in because they're all on holiday. And hello to Scott in Altrincham, who's on site today grafting whilst his Mrs. Lynn's works at home in bed. All right, for some, innit? All right, for some. Let me know what's happening with you. All right, Coolio, Gangsta's Paradise.

0: I mean, I might be biased, but we really do play the best tunes on the radio. It's Kiss 3 playing you the biggest old school anthems. Dizzy Rascal, Holiday. It's James Hall chilling with you till 1 with LMC versus U2 next, and Snow with Informers coming up.
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1: Soldier Boy, tough. Hey, I got this new damn for y'all called the Soldier Boy. You just gotta punch, then crank back three times from left to right.

0: Nothing but the biggest old school and anthems. 247365 is what we do, man. It's Kiss 3. It's James Hall. I'm back tomorrow from 10 a.m. and stay there. Ellie's on the way next, dropping Missy Elliott and Eve. Laters.
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5: 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Tune into the vibes. History.
6: Hello, my friend. It's Ellie with you this afternoon. I've got bags of old school and anthems. I know that's what you've come here for. Should we kick off with some Missy Elliott up next?

It's another gorgeous day. My goodness, what a nice afternoon. Kind of makes us really love our jobs, doesn't it? I mean, me even more, because I get to play you all of these banging old school anthems that sound so good in the sunshine. And I hope you're enjoying every single second of it. You've got to stick around, okay? I'm taking you down memory lane just the way you like it. And hopefully, today will go super fast, and that's Bosch Tuesday in the bag. All right, fine, I'm getting ahead of myself. Let's just get into this first. It's Truth Hurts, a D.

0: this weather's got you doing, it's thinking about having a seasonal job, don't you think? Just being able to be outside in the sunshine. Well, we are giving away £600,000 at the end of this week. You might want a career change.
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0: Think about it. You could be outdoors, living your absolute best life. I don't know, growing grapes or tomatoes. Whatever it is, you wouldn't have to worry about the money coming in. Because if you did bag £600,000 at the end of this week, tax-free cash, by the way, you could have any job you like, my friend, and as many breaks and as many holidays as you like to. You've got to get yourself into the draw, though. You need your phone and you need to send a text. It's cash to 64100. 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You've got to be over 18. You can also enter online, makemeawinner.co.uk. 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Mystique is up next on Kiss 3. 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

bit of JX on Kiss Tree. Now, you know I've been trying to learn French, right? Yeah, for the last few months. Well, I went on holiday to France not long ago. Absolutely loved it. And I was so shocked that Christina Milian is apparently moving back to the States after living in France for 3 years. I mean, I wonder if she actually did learn French in the end. Maybe she got stuck where I am, on the grammar.

0: of the summer. Calvin Harris and Khalees, big link up on History. Now I've got Sean Paul playing for you next. What if I told you I'm about to press play on his best song ever? Which one is the one that comes to mind? Go on, have a little guess. Nope, not that one. No, not that one. Yes, it's that one. Yeah, the one you think you know every single word to. It's up next on History.
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this has made me laugh, right? 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Guess what the name is? 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No, wrong. Jason Donor Van. Come on, that is hilarious. Although, to be fair, they could have gone even more simplistic. How about Meatloaf? Have I smashed it? I think I just have. Here's Nelly Furtado on Kiss 3.

0: Sally with you on Kiss 3. Banging this afternoon, mate. The tunes are 10 out of 10. This is the home of your old school anthems. You got to stick around because I'm not taking my foot off the gas. I've got DJ Sammy on the way.
1: Maybe it's time to get rid of the rattle. 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Or something to get you off, up and away for the weekend. 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Maybe it's time for Auto Trader.
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18: If you're anything like me and you hate surprises too, do you know what? I've got your back. I've got Mary Mary on the way. I've got T.I. and Rihanna on the way. Plus CJ Sammy's up next. You got to keep it Kistery.
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Some great advice there from T.I. and Rihanna. Live your life on Kiss Street. You know what you need to be doing, though, at this hour? Living your best lunch break. Remember, take that sandwich out to the park. You've got to eat your lunch outside when the weather is so gorgeous like this. In fact, go and download Rayo from the App Store and take me with you. I want to come to the park too. Right, I'll play you some of this whilst you get yourself sorted, yeah? Here's Bizarre Inc. on

0: Very, very stacked out diary there, Mr. David. Telly with you on Kish 3. If you're looking to free up your diary and just live your absolute best with money in the bank and no worries hanging over your head, well, we are giving away £600,000 this coming Friday. 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

Avicii on Kiss Tree. About to press play on some Mariah Carey for you. Oh yeah, get those vocals ready. You can always tell the kind of day you're having based on how much you actually sing Mariah Carey like you are Mariah herself. I'm about to take this mic down because I don't want to upset your ears. I'm about to sing like my life depends on it. You should join.

0: Saturday. It's like a slice of Saturday on a Tuesday listening to this. Maloko on Kiss 3. If that is your vibe today, guess what you can do? You can relive Saturday's Kiss 3 dance anthems with Anton Powers right now on Rayo. You can just download it from the App Store. It's completely free as well. On counter offer, by the way, I am going to bring you a tune that's going to take you right back to Ibiza 2004. Ooh, you can weigh it up for yourself, but I will see you up next right here on Kiss 3.
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0: bit of Serrani, No Games, on Kiss 3. It's Ellie with you. On a scale of 1 to 10, how immature would you say that you still are?
1: The truth, according to Ellie.
2: History.
0: Well, when it comes to sweets, I would just like to say I'm about an 8 out of 10 on my immaturity levels. I do hide them because I've got two nephews who are sweet fiends, and if they know where they're hidden, they will eat them all. And I hope they are not listening right now. I'm not alone, by the way. 51% of UK adults believe that their treats would be in serious risk of vanishing if left in a shared area. The problem with this research is that they've exposed our hiding places. Apparently, they've mentioned underwear drawers. Alright, that's me out. Inside a cereal box and a coat pocket. So if you are also a

0: history. I mean, it has been feeling a little bit like California weather in the UK this summer. Right, whilst you enjoy that, get outside, take me with you, I'll play Rapture for you up next.
1: Maybe it's time to get rid of the rattle. 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Or maybe you want something to show off. Something that won't show you up. Or something to get you off, up and away for the weekend. 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
7: 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Nothing sounds better than the old school anthems in the sunshine. 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

Bobby Brown. Kishery vibes on your Tuesday afternoon. Sally with you. If yesterday didn't go to plan and you're using today as your way to start again, I'm really proud of you because you really could have just given up. Well done, you. Monster Boy is up next. Plus, we got £600,000 to give away on Friday. Got the details.

0: to give away this Friday. £600,000. Do you want it? History. Upgrade your summer. You know what? It's not just upgrade your summer. It's upgrade your entire life. £600,000 is a lot of money. The level of pressure that could take off your shoulders would be immense. In fact, you know you're working from home today, aka working from the garden. You could be doing that for the foreseeable future, just minus the work. So grab your phone right now and send a text. 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It's the word cash to 64100. 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Fingers crossed it'll be you next. Text cash to 64100 right now to win £600,000 this coming Friday. Akon is on the way real soon up next on Kiss Tree. You know how much we love him.
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August. It's basically an extra long look at the game and how it's going to be launched. It's like a movie, the GTA 6 movie. We've got that before we've got GTA 6. Can they hurry up already? All right, let's get this on for you. It's Barcelona on Kiss.

imagine you missed out on the antics that were happening at Kiss Street on Blackheath this summer. Guess what? You can actually book tickets right now for 2027. Yes, we are already on it. Saturday the 24th of July, 2027.

0: tickets if you have never been. It's absolutely incredible. There is no better crowd to party with than the Kistree crowd. And this year we had ball pits and all sorts. We were incredibly immature and we loved every single second of it. PlayKistree.com. Go grab your tickets right now. I'm going to get you some summer festival vibes on with Sean Paul up next, right here on Kistree.
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everybody has been talking about this thing that's happening tomorrow, right? Even my WhatsApp group for my street, I kid you not. There is going to be a solar eclipse, right? It's happening tomorrow. And if you're in Cornwall or Pembrokeshire, you are going to have the best, best view of it. I need to know what this means for my star sign. I'm not going to lie. What is going on astrologically? I'm an Aquarius. If you can explain it, please let me know.

0: banger in the bag on Kiss 3, Bosch, for your Tuesday afternoon. And guess who's on the way to help you get home? Yep, only Bowman Street. They're also going to get you into the draw to win £600,000 this coming Friday. You've got to stick around right here on Kiss 3.
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1: Back once again. Guess who's back? Bam Bam and Street Boy.
2: This is Kissery.
3: Okay, we're on the air.
4: Yes.
3: It's good. We've all made it and we're ready to go.
4: I'm ready.
3: Play some tunes. Let's do it.
1: Play.
2: Kissery.
3: Sophie Ellis Bextor, Spiller, Groove Jet, If This Ain't Love on Kissery. I'm just reading the screen. I can see that. I'm just reading the screen. Seriously, this gig, it's easy.
4: Everyone knows this song anyway.
3: It's one button and you just read the screen. There you go.
4: Love it.
3: Way to make a living.
4: What a job.
3: That's crazy. It's all

0: Look at his face, Tom. Look at his face. Like the ceiling can
1: hold us. What's happened?
0: This dude's fizzing. Bam Bam and Street Boy. History. What's up, buddy? What's up?
1: I've got the amp and I don't know if it's warranted or not.
0: It's about Obi-Wan Kenobi.
1: Oh,
0: Obi-Wan,
1: no.
0: Obi-Wan, what are you calling it? Obi-Wan Kenobi. What are you calling it?
1: Obi-Wan Kenobi.
0: Obi-Wan Kenobi, I got it right.
1: Yeah.
0: Not Obi-Wan Kenobi, man.
1: Well, either or, but I mean...
2: Obi-Wan Kenobi, man.
0: Obi-Wan Kenobi, man.
1: In Star Wars, it's Obi-Wan Kenobi, so Obi-Wan Kenobi.
0: Yeah, but Obi-Wan Kenobi, man, it's funny. I think
2: either
0: Tom
2: way,
0: first...
2: I prefer Obi-Wan Kenobi, man, because it gets the
0: Tom
2: name
0: Tom said
2: in.
0: It first,
1: well,
0: I'm
1: you
0: sure.
1: You come and walk the dog, then.
0: You feed the dog.
1: Yeah.
0: So what's happened, right? So you put the money down on the dog before the dog was even conceived, and then the litter happened, and now there's something like 6 girly puppies.
1: That's correct.
0: And there's 3 boy puppies. And you want a boy for whatever reason.
1: Because we just want a boy.
0: I just want that tackle dangling everywhere in my house. But anyway, so that's what you're doing.
1: Well, I don't want the other stuff
0: and
1: that comes out.
0: It's time for you to go, and you've got to go and see and pick, right? You're picking.
1: Yeah,
0: is that
1: so they gave us some dates. We're all on a group chat, all the people that are buying the puppies.
0: Yeah.
1: And they sent the dates literally about an hour ago.
0: Uh-huh.
1: And I was 11 a.m. and that's second in line, if you like. And I thought, well, that's all right.
0: So you'd be the second person in there.
1: To pick a dog?
0: Yes.
1: I'm assuming we're going to pick the dogs because that's what we're there for. And then we should bring them home 2 weeks
0: later.
1: Because
0: it's a trek as well. So you're not going to go down there just a
1: couple of hour drive. Do you know
0: all
1: what
0: right.
1: I mean?
0: Okay.
1: Right. So they had me at 11 a.m. Now I'm thinking, well, that's all right. Because if the geezer in front of me is picking a boy, I've still got 2 boys to pick from. And if he's picking a girl, I've still got 3. Literally, within about 5 minutes, they changed it all around and then made me 12 o'clock.
0: Oh.
1: But also...
0: He's third on the list now. Yeah. If there was 2 before him, if they go for boy dogs, he hasn't got a choice, really. There's only 1 left.
1: I'm just left with the one that they didn't want.
0: He's just got to have that one.
1: And to be fair, it is tough for me to then get into work from where I've got to go to.
0: It's a way.
1: To get the puppies.
0: It's
1: so 11 a.m. was doable. 12 o'clock is not doable. I've asked them if I can have me 11 o'clock back and now they're not messaging me.
0: Not talking to you.
1: Now they've like ghosted me.
0: Who dis?
1: Yeah. Who that?
0: And you're in a bad mood.
1: But I don't know if I should be. It might just all be cool and like I'm getting the hump for nothing.
0: I think you're getting the hump for nothing a little bit. But ultimately, mate, why don't you say, can I come Thursday? Go the day before everyone else is even going to go. Just go the day before. Say
1: well, that's
0: it's
1: a shout.
0: Yeah.
1: Well, I don't want to be a pain
0: say
1: in the
0: that'll
1: arse.
0: Work for
1: me.
0: Yeah,
1: I mean?
0: No, you should be. Just do that.
1: Well, I'm going to email them later.
0: Get the advantage.
1: Ask the manager to call me.
0: He's disproportionately angry, though, about that, isn't he? Look at him.
2: He is. Isn't he is really angry about
0: and mate,
2: it.
0: You don't have to have any of them. You turn up there and you go, no, they're all rubbish. I'll take my deposit back or I'll wait for the next litter. All right? Calm down.
1: True.
0: Man. You're golden. Tom, get over there, massage, do his shoulders. Madcon, begging, kistery.

0: So it took me about, I don't know, 20 years to work out what that song's about.
1: Kiss 3. Make me
2: a winner. Upgrade your summer.
0: Ridiculous. All right, listen, we got a stack of cash.
3: We got the nanny. You haven't got any money, because we got the nanny.
0: Listen, we got £600,000, but not for long, right? Not for long, because on Friday, 5 p.m, I'm going to close the lines. I'm going to make a call, and if that's your phone that rings, if you've entered, you've got to enter. But if we then call you, you pick it up, we're going to put £600,000 immediately in your bank account. There's no rollover. You're right there, Tom.
4: It's crazy thinking about how much money is entering your bank account, isn't it?
0: Like, just like that. But can you imagine that? You get the phone call, tells you that you've won, and now you're looking at your app, and the money's not arrived because the banks take a second. And you think somebody's just wound you up and that it's not real. And so you keep it refreshing and it's just not there. And you think someone's done you, one of your mates.
5: Oh, there goes Dave.
0: And then, you know what I mean? And then so you turn it off and then you turn it on again and then, oh my God, £600,000. Ready to spend. Like, ready to spend. It's like crazy.
4: Oh, my God.
0: I'd put myself, I would. It's a little bit like letting a prisoner out after 40 years and they walk out of the prison and then they're like, I don't know what to do now.
4: Yeah, what do you do?
0: Resource, all this freedom. You're like, £600,000. Or maybe you would. Maybe you instantly would know what you're going to do with it. Okay, here's how to enter. Fingers crossed, good luck.
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0: Which is pretty much when your life could change forever. £600,000 ready to spend. That's like a couple of houses. In some places, that's like two houses.
5: Oh, easy. Yeah.
0: You buy two of them. You buy, oh, I see, but like next to each other. And then you rent that one out and it pays the bills on this one, which is the one you live in.
4: Sweet.
0: Yeah, that could be a plan, couldn't it?
4: Crazy.
0: You don't have to do anything ever again. All right, good luck with this thing. Fingers crossed, £600,000 is what you are playing for. Friday, we give it away. Guaranteed, no rollover.
5: No.
0: There's no tax on the money
5: tax.
0: Either. There's no sharing. If you win it all, and we're guaranteed to give it away. You want to be in this thing? Text the word cash to 64100. Again, cash to 64100.
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1: History.

0: My girlfriend Emma's getting over, like, disproportionately excited about this thing tomorrow with the sunshine and the moon.
1: The solar eclipse.
0: And Tom Lingatongo, he's bouncing, that kid. That kid is bouncing.
1: Love the idea
0: of this. I don't care.
1: Nor do I.
0: At all. Knowledge.
1: It's great.
0: It's not going to happen for a long time. It's not going to happen again for a very, very long time, apparently. It's one of those
1: things. How do they know when it's going to happen?
0: Because they're mathematician scientists, Rob, and they've been studying and they know things. Octopus Energy has said apparently 14% of Britain's electricity in July was generated by solar power, and as a result, when the sun goes out tomorrow for a couple of hours, there's a big gap that's got to be filled. It's saying, Octopus Energy is saying, to reduce... Let me read it. They've urged customers to delay putting on the washing or firing up the dishwasher or relaxing in front of the TV or playing a games console until the eclipse has finished. What they do say is you can keep listening to the radio. In fact, it's important that you do. You have to keep the radio on during the eclipse or you'll die. That's what they said.
2: It's exactly
0: that. That's not what they said at all. I'm making this bit up. You've got to keep the radio on, and it's got to be on Kistery, or you're done for.

0: Sam and Street Boy.
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0: Vibing through the afternoon.
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0: see that news story yesterday about the kid that refused to sit down on the aeroplane, wouldn't put the belt on?
1: I see something about
0: it. It's like just a screaming toddler on the plane just won't sit down. And so that was it. They just had to go and park the plane up. Everybody couldn't go where they were going.
1: Wouldn't you just kick the family off with a baby?
0: I don't know how it worked or why it worked like that. But what I do know is that that kid already, like, what, 2 years old, 1 year old, whatever it is, already got a legacy. Already a troublemaker. That's the story's not going away, is it?
2: No.
0: That's like, you know what I mean?
2: Every single birthday, family always. Event, yeah. That is going to be brought up.
0: Photos of the arrest.

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1: Yeah.
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10: If you're feeling a bit warm today, it won't surprise you to hear that this summer is on course to become the UK's warmest on record. That's according to the Met Office. It's as we've heard, it could also be as hot as 38 degrees Celsius on Thursday this week. Next, and at Kiss, we've been chatting knife crime with the new Prime Minister and what he plans to do about it in his new job.
21: We have to ensure that there are enough police on the streets. Controversial to some, but in my former role, we did authorise more stop and search, because if there are more weapons being carried on our streets, it follows that more has to be done to apprehend them.
10: That's Andy Burnham chatting to us in Derbyshire today. He says he understands concerns that victims' families have. More than 220 people are now confirmed to have died after an earthquake hit Colombia yesterday morning. Many people are still missing there. Next, and picture the scene. You've just got married and then Tiny Temper pops up for a photo. Well, one newly married couple had an unexpected wedding guest as the rapper crashed their beach ceremony in Cornwall after he'd just finished performing at Boardmasters Festival nearby. Keep up to date with everything Kiss. Just find us on socials. I'm Alex Richardson.
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24: I've never been.
23: Never been to Chester?
24: Never been to Chester.
23: Cracking place, mate.
24: I've been.
23: Have you been? What do you think?
24: Crap.
23: Crap.
2: Crap.

0: and street boy.
1: But history. I can see how this would work, right? Singles in Finland could use these baskets, special baskets, when they're out grocery shopping, right? Mm. Pink, inverted commas, single baskets been spotted at grocery stores in Finland. And so you pick one of those out if you're up for meeting somebody. Does that make sense?
2: What, down a chicken aisle?
1: So whatever it might be. The baskets are labelled Sinkakori. Sinkakori?
3: Sinkakori. Sinkakori.
1: Okay, which translates to bang basket in Finnish.
2: So if you get a pink one, you're up for a bit of fun.
1: That was a giggle. That was a joke. It means singles basket. Bang basket. Okay. Sorry, what are you saying?
2: I don't know. I flew over you
1: that one like you're okay. That's reasonable.
2: It's normal.
3: Street was just like, yeah, fair enough. Makes
1: Pick
3: sense.
1: Up your bang basket when you go into Asda, why don't you?
3: No, mate, singles basket. Go on, what are you saying?
2: So if you pick up a pink one, you're up for a bit of fun.
1: Yes.
2: Meeting someone.
1: Apparently that's it.
2: And there's no other colour to...
1: It's just hassle. It's like you're asking for trouble, aren't you?
3: I think it's quite good, you know.
1: Yeah,
3: I'd be up for trying it.
1: What if you don't know what it means? And you pick up your singles basket and
3: God.
1: You walk.
3: You keep on having people coming over to you.
1: There
3: like,
1: could be loads of dirty old men in there, like 85-year-old guys walking around with a basket there.
2: Sausage and clams in their basket.

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1: On Friday, after 5, if your phone rings, it could be us. 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
2: 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The best bit.
1: 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Good luck with this thing. Cash to 64100. Again,
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1: To 64100.
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5: Cash to 64100.
1: Yes. 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Good luck. 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

0: For nearly 100 years, doctors and scientists have been baffled by people reporting that they can see hundreds of tiny humans everywhere.
1: What?
0: That would be weird, wouldn't it? Hundreds of tiny, like from 5 centimetres tall to like 30 centimetres tall.
1: Who's reporting
0: just
1: that?
0: Little humans everywhere, and you can see them in great detail, like they're real. And they're running around, and the doctors and the scientists are like, I don't know what that is. Why that? Why is
2: been
0: that?
2: Out and about today, I'm tiny.
0: Scientists in, Tom's one of them. Scientists in University of Utah have worked it out. And here's what it is. You ready? I'm not going to be able to say this. We're going to try Lamaoa Asiatica. I think I'm saying that right. They're mushrooms. There's some kind of mushroom, and it's
1: And you eat them, and it makes you see small people.
0: If they're undercooked, yeah, you try cook. They get eaten a lot, right? But if they're not done right, they release some kind of
1: hallucinogenic,
0: and then before you know it, there's people everywhere.
1: Whoa!
0: Maybe they're always there.
2: Maybe.
0: And you can only see them when you've eaten the mushroom thing.
1: Oh wow!
0: Maybe.

0: because I'm magic, I'm a wizard, I'm going to turn the sunshine off tomorrow.
1: No, around, don't do it.
2: Can't do it.
1: It's not possible.
2: Mate, you wait. 6 o'clock tomorrow, I'm going to turn it off. All right?
3: All right.
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0: when Colleen Rooney is in the shower.
1: Yeah.
0: She does squats.
1: Why?
0: She gets the squats in, man. Non-negotiable.
1: That's weird.
0: Says, even if I'm rushing about, otherwise it plays on my mind that I haven't done my squats, they're non-negotiable. She gets in the shower. When she's showering, she's doing the squats.
1: Efficient.
0: That's what it is, isn't it?
1: Efficient.
0: Multitasking, Rob.
1: Washing while working out.
0: That's exactly it. Yeah. So she gets a bit sweaty, it's all right. She's
1: it's
0: in
1: a
0: the
1: twofer.
0: Shower. She's in the shower already. Twofer, exactly right.
1: It's a twofer.
0: Anything weird you do in the shower?
1: Yeah, you don't want to know that, you know. Well, do you?
0: Little shower dance at the end there.
1: Yeah. Got some nice soap. Yeah.
2: The girl next door, you know?
0: I do lots of thinking in the shower. It's my thinking place.
1: Yeah, it's not thinking I do.
0: Shaggy, it wasn't me.

0: What are you saying? I'm going to go 2012.
1: 2012 for Clean Bandit, Rather Be. Looking over at Tom, who's got crazy fingers and Googled it.
2: It's not.
1: What is it?
2: 2014.
0: I'm better with the much older ones.
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22: Now, how are you trying not to melt this week?
23: We're going to have to bring more stock in than usual, I think. Stock up our, you know, drinks, ice lollies.
22: That's Kate, who sells ice creams in Bristol. It's as we've heard that this summer is on course to become the UK's warmest summer on record. That's according to the Met Office. More than 220 people are confirmed to have died after a massive earthquake in Colombia. Many people are still missing. On X and at Kiss, we've been chatting knife crime with the new Prime Minister, Andy Burnham, and what he plans to do about it.
24: That is appalling for the families involved, for the community. It's first and foremost about policing on the streets.
22: That's Andy Burnham chatting to us in Derbyshire today. And Tiny Temper has gatecrashed a wedding on a Cornwall beach just after his headline set at Boardmasters Festival. He posed for photos with the newlyweds, Jenny and Dave, after their wedding ceremony. Keep up to date with everything Kiss. Just find us on socials. I'm Alex Richardson.
0: Back once again. Bam Bam and Street Boy.
1: This is Kiss History.
2: Have you seen that number for tomorrow?
1: What?
2: 32.
1: What the heck?
2: Where we are, 32.
1: Ah, bring it on.
2: And then Thursday, 35.
1: No.
2: Hanging up.
1: Just insane, man. This ain't too far.

0: and Street Boy.
1: History.
2: Did you do your homework?
3: I did do my
2: homework. Alley Cats.
3: I did.
2: So Ricky Gervais has got a new show. It's on Netflix. It's a cartoon. It's a cartoon for grown-ups, yeah. Is what it is. It's like BoJack or Rick and Morty or South Park or Family Guy.
3: I love
2: but
3: BoJack.
2: Not as good. Not as good by a long way.
3: There's six episodes and only about 70 minutes long each.
2: Something like that. It's like an hour and a half total.
3: I've done the lot already.
2: Yeah, of course you would. It's not.
3: Yeah.
2: Okay, so what's the... You're sitting in judgment there. I think it's like this, you know, it's all right. It's a watch. I would not recommend it, but it's not peak Gervais.
3: Well...
2: Do you know, it's funny, sort of. It's all right.
3: Here's my take on
2: it. Yeah, okay. Rob's take, everyone.
4: Let's hear.
3: It's a little bit like Afterlife, but just with cats.
2: They borrow...

0: Wrote the theme. He's taken Afterlife and just made it with cats in a cartoon.
1: And there's a big stolen moment from John Travolta in Greece. I don't know if you clocked that one.
0: Didn't clock that one.
1: But it is really good. It did make me laugh.
0: He watched Greece. He's watched Greece.
1: When I was a kid, every day in the summer holidays.
0: To musical theatre. Okay. Sorry, mate. You give it 8 out of 10.
1: It did really make me laugh.
0: 8 out of 10.
1: It did make me laugh.
0: Rob's going 8 out of 10, and I said you give it a 7.8.
1: I like Ricky Gervais, and I'm not giving him 8 just because I like Ricky Gervais, but it's an 8.
0: It's an 8. It's an Alex

0: History.
1: Upgrade your summer.
2: Okay. If you win this £600,000 on Friday, here's what's going to happen. We will call you after we close the lines at 5 p.m. on Friday. You'll answer. We'll tell you you've won £600,000. You won't believe it, but you have. Then we'll send it to your bank account. You will check. First of all, it won't be there because banks are slow. And then it will be there. 5, 10 minutes later, whatever, you'll see it.
3: It will be there.
2: Right there on your screen. That is when you know it's real.
3: Yeah, boy.
2: That is where. Now, I don't know what happens next. The rest of it, I do know, including that bit. For the rest, I've got no idea. Would you go down to the pub? Would you just sit in a room and just think, what am I doing with this? I don't know. But here's the thing. I'm pretty sure it doesn't properly sink in until Saturday morning. When you've gone to bed Friday night, you've had 5, 6, 7, 8 hours sleep, whatever you get. And then you wake up on Saturday morning for a second. Everything's normal as it always was, just as you're coming round, just as you're waking up. And then from nowhere, you'll realise you've got more than £500,000 in the bank.
3: That's wow. A different kind of wake up, isn't it?
2: That's...
3: Yeah.
2: Then it's real. I think Saturday is when it starts. And I'll also guarantee one other thing as well. I think you'll cry before Sunday midnight.
4: Yeah.
3: Yeah.
2: Once it's sunk in,
3: I'd cry, poo myself.
2: You're just going to walk different when you've got £600,000 liquid.
3: It'd be coming out of everywhere with me.
2: Pick up your phone. If you want to be in this thing, you've got to enter. Here's how to do that. Good luck.
3: Text cash to 64100. That's cash to 64100.
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3: Where you'll find phone entry details and all the rules for this network competition. Lines closing at 5 p.m. this Friday.
2: And then you just got to make sure you've got good signal. You've got battery in your phone. You're on loud ring. Don't miss this call.
3: And you've got your nappy on.
2: Yeah. Oh, right, yeah. Ready for the course, of course.
3: Yes.
2: What am I thinking? Good luck with this thing. It truly is life-changing. Seriously, I don't know what you would do with the money, if it's for you or if it's for the people you love or if it's a bit of both. I don't know. Maybe you're slinging your entire life into a rucksack and travelling the world for 5 years.
4: Oh,
2: maybe
4: yeah.
2: You're buying a house, buying a car, getting a boat, doing some holidays. I don't know. Maybe even you quit the job and you start the business, the thing you really want out of life. Whatever it is.
3: There's so much money. Do you need more storage in your phone?
2: 600,000.
4: Maybe, yeah.
2: What, with your bank account? No. Yeah. £600,000. It's real. Everybody who ever wins can't believe it, but it's real and it's happening on Friday. You could be in it. Fingers crossed for your touching word. Cash to 64100. One last time, nice and
3: big,
2: loud.
3: Let's go.
2: Okay, here we go.
3: Cash.
2: I was nobody there, mate. I'm all, you've got to catch up.
3: Cash to 64100.
2: I've got to count this in.
3: You're making a mess.
2: Do you know what? Forget it. No, I'm doing it. Here we go. 3, 2, 1.
4: Cash to 64100.
2: Because honestly, I felt like I'd pulled my weight in that one. You know.
1: Vibing through the afternoon
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0: I don't want to ever retire. I don't want to ever do that.
1: No?
0: Mate, I could just do this forever. You know, however forever long is
1: going
0: to be for me.
1: Just keep going.
0: You never do know. But Morgan Freeman here, right? Get this, is a Morgan Freeman quote. Mm. You ready? If you can get out of bed and you don't fall down when you do it, count your blessings, keep moving. I am going to work for as long as I can.
1: Yeah, sometimes you give up

0: Boy Slim on Kistery. You did what now?
1: Well, I think I've made a new friend in the gym, which
0: is... A friend in the gym?
1: Like, a bit hard at our age,
0: male
1: isn't it?
0: Or female?
1: Geezer.
0: Hey, no.
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0: know if you don't believe in me or if you just don't think I can do it, but tomorrow, by now, this time tomorrow, I'd have turned the sun off.
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0: Turning the sunshine off.
2: I can't wait to see
0: That's
2: this.
0: That's what I'm doing. Unless you give me all your money, Rob. You give me all your money, I'll leave the sunshine on. 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
1: but I want to see you try, mate.
0: Hey. Oh, test me, man. 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I've got superpowers, baby.

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1: Hurrah.
0: Mandy, Tuesday, Wednesday.
1: Thanks, mate.
0: Well done.
1: It's like being in school.
2: Bam Bam and Street Boy.
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to see Still Out performing that tune. 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

history from the world famous Kiss. It's Justin Wilkes here, Monday through Thursday nights, dropping 2 hours of huge anthems between 7 and 9, and an anthem that everyone seems to be picking up again and playing in their festival sets, probably because it's got such a brilliant summer vibe to it. From

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0: Huge uplifting vibes for your Tuesday evening from Alesso and Tovalo. It is Heroes playing on Kistery. Stick around. I've got another hour of massive old school tunes to soundtrack your Tuesday. Dance, hip-hop, R&B, garage and drum and bass on the way as Jay Sean teams up with Lil Wayne next. Stick around.
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0: 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Maya, Case of the X, bang on Kistory. I'm with Make Me a Winner.
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wind. 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

0: PM, Christina Milian. It's Norris the Boss Windross, Grant Nelson, Callahan and MC Neat. Garage Royalty on this tune, right before my eyes.
1: Take a little time, gotta impress. I'm the MC, he's a DJ.

0: I'm Justin Wilkes. You can catch me later on Kiss from 10. Back with you playing the old school tunes tomorrow between 7 and 9, right after Bammon Street. Stick around, Freddy's next, kicking off with Snoop Dogg and Pharrell.
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2: 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And anthems. History.
0: Easy Tiger, Tuesday night. How you doing? My name is Freddie. It is Kiss-a-tour-y. Thank you, Justin, mate, for the last few hours. You get yourself home and I'll look after things from here. Seeing you now through into the late hours of a Tuesday. Do you know what? I think being a DJ, you have to be quite nocturnal. So I've always been very nocturnal. I like working late. I like that. This is where I'm at my most comfortable. So look, we are in this together. I've got some Sean Paul and Blue Cantrell on the way as we get back to business.

I know what would help you breathe more easily. £600,000, and you could be winning that on Friday with Make Me a Winner. Get your phone ready. All the details on the way for you in the next 10 minutes.

enters his grand. Red carpet rolls out on the side they stand, worshipping you like a god and like a goddess. Somehow, you remain modest. Flashbulbs pop, paparazzi goes wild. With amazing grace, you walk and smile. They

0: make Camille a winner constantly with sort of like history song related puns. All right, so let's try this, shall we? I think you would pass out if you were to win 600k. History. Upgrade your summer. See what I did there. See, that's good. They're going to get better. Stay with me. It's going to be a wild ride. Right, £600,000. It must be won on Friday. Guaranteed winner. We're going to pay somebody. And I'd love it to be you. Have you played before? Maybe you've never played before. Maybe it's been a little while. Why not give it a go? You just need your phone to enter. It takes seconds. Once you're in the draw, you could get that call on Friday worth 600k. 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Don't miss out. 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Answer the call. £600,000 is yours. 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

out of it. Tina Moore, Never Gonna Let You Go, old school and anthems. It is Kistry from the world famous Kiss Tuesday night. My name is Freddie. Thank you for choosing us. Whether you are on a late one, back out on your night shift tonight, whatever you're doing, wherever you are, thank you for choosing Kistry. Only place that you get records like this.

0: Alex Galdino, Destination Calabria. We phoned up Alex. We just called him up. We were like, Alex, mate, listen, we're doing this little thing over the August bank holiday weekend. We would love to have you involved. And he was like, do you know what? How could I say no?
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0: So yeah, this August bank holiday weekend, 3 Mobile presents Kiss Ibiza, the White Isle, all those legendary sunsets, the packed dance floors, all of the records that have defined a generation. 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

0: Robin Schulz on the remix made this a chart-topping tune. I cannot believe that hour's absolutely flown by just before 10 o'clock. Thank you for choosing Kistry. The old school continues with The Gorillaz next. 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
11: If you're struggling this week a little bit, if you're struggling with working, if you're back on your night shifts again, it's not easy. 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Right now, back to the tunes with Damon Albarn's virtual band, The Gorillaz on Kiss Free.

This was the tune, wasn't it, that introduced the majority of people to Rita Ora back in the day. She'd been around for a bit before this. Did a couple of tunes with Craig David on some of his albums back in the day, but then, yeah, signed to Roc Nation, and that was the sort of the relaunch with DJ Fresh. LL Cool J's on the way, and some Cassie as well, after this.

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history, old school and anthems 24/7, bringing you the energy to keep you going, especially if you are there struggling tonight on your night shift. Stay with us. How's it going?

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If you've never heard of that, you've got to go and search it up. John Travolta wearing the shortest of short shorts you have ever seen in your life. Eni Kamosi on the way after this classic.

blasting some old school and some anthems tonight, just having a glass of wine on his own. 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This is Saffrey Duo.

0: winning £600,000 on Friday. Just imagine waking up on Saturday morning, right? Sleepy-eyed, right? Just grabbing your phone off the sort of like bedside table, having a little look, checking your banking balance and seeing all of those digits, right? All the details on how you could win in the next 10 minutes or so.
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0: It is Calvin Harris and Feel So Close. It is Kiss Dream. My name is Freddie. Kevin Little and Usher on the way for you next.
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16: My beans have been to Mexico. 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

This is one of my childhood favourites. The Bomb, The Bucketheads. The Bucketheads was Kenny Dope Gonzalez, who was one half of Masters at Work as well. What a legend. Right, the Freemasons, the Game and 50 Cent on the way for you.

Akon, who was apparently hired recently for a very special gig. He was booked to perform by the family of Middle Eastern royalty. He was paid $1 million, apparently. $1 million to perform in front of three people. That's ridiculous. To be fair, though, I'd perform in front of a cat for probably like 50 quid.

0: 7 on Kiss 3, old school and anthems. That is what we do 24/7 around the clock. We're about to move into the early hours of Wednesday morning. Stay with me, an old school garage classic on the way next. Kiss
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into the early hours of Wednesday morning then. Let's do this. Old school anthems. It is Kistry from the world famous Kiss. Thank you for choosing us. £600,000 is up for grabs on Friday with Make Me A Winner. 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All the details on the way right now. Let's do this. Old school.

I mean, there are classics, and then there are records like this, right? They're just so good. The Source, Candy Staten, one iconic voice. You Got the Love, little refix taking place back in the early 1990s. 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And if you've got a smart speaker, walk in the room and simply say, play Kistry.

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0: I mean, it's good to be organised. It's good to be organised. It's good to get ahead, right? 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I mean, come on, right? Plan ahead. 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Something to look forward to. 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

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This is how we do. If you are on your night shift tonight, if you're graveyard shifting it, you're struggling through, we are like that little shot of coffee, that little shot of caffeine that you need in audio form. Stick around for Neo, Corona, and Roger Sanchez. All on the way for you. First, though, Christina Milian. Dip It Low on Kistry. If you are with me through the night tonight, if you want to say hello for a bit of motivation, hashtag Kistry.

Benny Benassi, Satis, Faction. I used to have a mashup of that with Jay-Z and Kanye West's Ballin' in Paris. That was a tune. Right, Corona's on the way. I've got a massive, massive old school tune from Corona. Some Roger Sanchez and a bit of Soulja Boy as well. I know. You're welcome. This is Neo.

What an icon, Roger Sanchez. Kiss Ibiza, presented by 3 Mobile, is back this August. We're heading back to the White Isle. We're going to bring you all of the DJ sets and bring the island to you. You're going to feel like you're in your garden with the Balearic sunshine beating down. It's honestly going to be incredible. The lineup is insane. All of your favourites, from Majestic to Mark Knight to Hicks, and loads of DJ sets from huge Ibiza residencies. Roger Sanchez, of course, providing some of the tunes. Playkiss.com for all the details. Kiss in Ibiza, August, bank holiday weekend.

0: It is just before 1 o'clock in the morning. It's Kistry. I'm Freddie. I'm off. I'm back tonight, 9 o'clock. 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Just to help you break the back of your night shift. Jake is here, 4 o'clock in the morning. 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